band and myself. 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

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Hey you, think you can take my place?

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Now you're drinking more and writing less out of fortune teller. 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

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I'd say, forgive me, Lord, there's something I have to say.

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Hey you, think you can take my place?

summer's dark as night. And in this place of nightshade shadows, a root has been disturbed. She regarded it as a mooring, a lighthouse, this clumsy floating.